0: prepárate para subir el volumen con este temazo.
1: You are proven to be a problem for everybody in the octagon with. Who would you like to see next when you step into the octagon?
2: Everybody, everybody. I come here for everybody. Get everybody.

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1: You know what? I don't even care. I need a photo with Drake because my Instagram is weak as fuck. What are you
2: talking about? I'm just being real. My shit, look.
3: Yo sí recuerdo cuando nos conocimos. Por ahí yo andaba con la novia de un amigo.